0: 9-12, over.
1: Thanks, sir. UP
0: 5589,
1: over.
0: 589, go over.
1: Yeah, I'll tell
0: them
1: what the word's here, Robert.
0: All right, it's a nullification, over.
1: It's a nullification.

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1: Civil Station, over.

TPD, over. T19, over. Well, we're taking this the whole way. All the 26, going Provo, over. All the way. Provo Junction, over. Alright, well, I asked the 20 if you could take it down to 26, and I was told yes, so here we go.

Yep, UP 1145 rest on 6.6 to pick up your conductor, over. Correct, guys, over.

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Total axle 6.54. Temperature 6.7 degrees. Detector out.

BNSF KC Mail Dispatcher, BNSF 5817 East over. Yeah, I got a train coming your way. You think that you could help to turn their DP light on? I don't know. Their DP light over. All right, you'll be first out, Bristol. Correct.

0: You got power to set out there, and I set out there doing that Global 3 there. I set out it's going to go Global 3 today, over. No, you're making your set out at Global 3, over.
1: Okay.
0: Yeah, that's correct, guys. Thank you. All right, dispatch out.

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C6 East, go ahead, over.

second, I might have some on that there real quickly. You don't have track bolts in EXO 6313?

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Jeremy Hay, H-A-Y, the S&C manager. 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

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Milepost 64.0. Track 1. No defect. Total axle 410. Temperature 6.7 degrees. Detector out.

918. We're going to sit tight there at Ashton for a few minutes, sir. 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
0: Still on the move, over.
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0: Peace out,

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0: That's 12, over.
1: Hey, 12, 667 on West.
0: Yeah, 6679, we're meeting one there, DeMint, then we'll go into the yard, over.
1: Meet one at DeMint, then we'll go into the yard, appreciate it.
0: Thanks, guys, fetch out.

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1: Unit train home, but they're at Bristol. Your van, I don't think it's still over.

keep it here, and I'll dispatch you over. I don't even know if there's an outbound crew call for you. They're short on 89. So pull, you'll follow on Metro there at La Fox, and then we'll probably go up to Washington Street until I can figure something out here. Over.

It's KC Mountain Dispatcher 846. Over. Did y'all pull the cars from the Mendota Advanced Jungle? Okay, so the cars will go back out there. Okay, so advance is clear for now. I guess just holler at Renee, let her know if that changes over.

you have permission to say GTV 29944 to now read the BNSF 2257225. That was the 2099 2099 correct door.

7 KC Mount Spencer, Vince 5214 West. Looks like your van did tilt, so tie it down and get you out of there as soon as you can.

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1: 679, Obama.
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0: All right. 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I didn't know you guys were going to be so fast, and I'll get you out of there. Over.

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multiple changes of direction over.

dispatcher answering Mendota Radio, over. Four, the bungalow lights flashing, correct? Over. I'll get it reported, thank you. That's just my line dispatcher.

SUP 5496, over. You guys still stop in there at Peck, is that correct?

Mainline to Mainline Dispatch for Vienna, South 5214, over. 5214, what milepost is your head inside down at? Over.

said you guys should have a van en route, and then the relief crew just left Galesburg over. You know, that's just me and my stuff.

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Copy that. Yeah, I would just leave it down for like a couple minutes and then bring her back up there.

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Yeah, I'm still trying to get some downloads. When that thing dropped out this time, did it just the load drop completely out? Is that what happened?

4 96 of those computers all get booted up there. Okay, cop. Give up. Firing, I wonder if that's what caused it to drop out there.

Number five and right six are not firing, so that could have made a dropout. I thought it went clear to zero, but it might have. Unfortunately, there's nothing to do on that there. I think they've got to change those fuel pumps out on those cylinders, the ejectors.

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Okay. This is the Gary Tower. Let's see if it'll work and put the fence up and see if you can load it now with the fence. Copy that.

this side, Silver. Straight ahead, waiting on cross traffic.

0: Mountain Dispatch, over. 2574 East, over. We got Finley open. We're going to go down to Finley now, over. Now, I'm trying to come up with a plan here. I'll let you know, over. All right, sounds good. Over.
1: I'm heavy in there.
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1: Stop exhausting, and then we'll send the air back to see if we can get cut in that way.

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for about a minute, bring it back up, put it into lead and see if you can recover.

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So this leader's only going to be good for a trail only there, guys. We'll have to get a different leader put on there and relink it.

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It's not going to be able to recover the error.

0: send a message over to the corridor to you. 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
1: Dispatcher's on here. 5496, what direction is that second engine facing? Over.

NSFKC Mainline, NS4464, over. Hey, as soon as 202 clears at Menards, I'll get you lined out there at Sominok, and then, of course, highballing the work there at Sominok, over. Correct, thank you. The NSFKC Mainline's about your own.

Jay says he has a locomotive manager headed out that way. So I don't know if we should start tying it down and get in position to swap these engines around. It sounds like if it's a computer issue, I don't know what the locomotive manager can do.

0: 25-220, over. Stop at 76.4, we don't have a signal at the bank. You cross the one over in front of me. Signal indication at the man. Hopefully I make it up the hill with this one by one.
1: Switch is locking up now.
0: All right, like I said, I'm stopped. We'll start rolling there in a minute.

0: NSF KC Mainline Dispatcher, BNSF 7546. Alright, BNSF 7546, all clear, Main 1 between Salmonok and Bristol. The 7502 switches line back for Main 1 move, correct? Okay, do appreciate it, thank you. Where will you go, what will you guys be doing when you come back tonight? Over.
1: Yeah, command, operating command center, UP 5561, over.
0: Okay, I'll give them a heads up, thank you.
1: I prefer to do it on my own without EMS running. Wondering if I could get give you some mileposts and get a ticket number so I can run this thing more than 5 miles without EMS.

0: second run. That's 8-8. 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I'm gonna stall with this. It's starting to rain out here.
1: Hold tight there for 1 minute. I'm looking to move something here. I got so many CSX trains coming. I gotta make parking spots for everybody.

gonna try to, I wanna run a manual from the BN, actually from 76.4 all the way to 68. And then I'll let AMS take over. But last time I had to do that, they gave me a ticket number, because I'm gonna be over that 5 mile radius. Wait, I'm also okay. Sounds good. That sounds perfect. Engineer is 04-33-885. Over.

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Go ahead, over.

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Over. Just switch up.

UP detector, milepost 64.0, track 1, no defect, total axle 5.16, temperature 6.4 degrees, detector out,

AT detector, milepost 64.0, track 2, no defect. Total axle 296, temperature 64 degrees, detector out,

Routine detection. Milepost 6.4.0. Track 1. No defect. Total axle 360. Temperature 6.4 degrees. Detector out.

for you, Sylvie. Washington Street and tie down. We got no crews, but I may need to do something before that, so I'll get back to you here. There's a Z train having some issues there, Geneva on track 2. 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

UT detection milepost 64.0. Track 2, no defect. Total axle 3, 1, 2. Temperature 6, 4 degrees. Detector out.

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Over. Relief sir, I'm ready to go. Alright, let's plan to park this first out Galva. Van's ordered for you, over. Correct, thank you. BNSF 5214.

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You're on a subcase 911 stop.

3-2-1, I'll dispatch, Elvis. There you go, over. Yes. Dispatch here to the UP 5496, Elvis.

BNSF Casey Mainline Dispatcher, enter Mendota Radio, over. And you guys cleared the cars off of the Advance, correct? Over. Okay, signal indication, over. 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

sorry about that. I forgot to get the switch at the advance is lined in lock for advance move, correct, sir? Sorry about that. Subcase to main line dispatcher.

NSF KC Mainline Dispatcher 202, job over. BNSF 3687, you do have authority to enter Main 1 at the 7502 switch, milepost 50.217, and proceed east.

Kimmel Thatcher to the UP5496, over. I guess tight down, we're going to take the lead two engines and run west of Peck. We'll leave that bad leader on track two. I got a train sitting there on track one. I'll have them cut off and come get that from you, over. I got a train sitting there at LaFox. I'll tell them to tie down and cut their power off, and they can put it as a trailer on their train. Over. Thatcher, UP5561, over.

that GP 5561, over. Do you copy that? Tie your train down, cut your leader off, and go east of Peck. And we're going to have to pick up this bad order leader from the Z train, over.

Well, he's sitting there at Geneva. They'll just bring it, they can bring it west there at Peck. And then you grab it from them there. It'll be on track 2, over.

Yeah, and then we'll go to Washington Street. Now, I'm going to have to, I mean, this is just a bad move, but we'll have to double check and make sure. I don't know if the CSX will take it with that third unit. But it doesn't go to CSX, it goes to Commercial Ave, so we should be okay. Exactly. Okay, he's the UP5496 there, if you want to talk to him when you guys get ready, over. Alright, dispatch UP5496, you got Paco on the UP5561, talk to them when you guys are ready to make this move, over.

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Yes, line to lock for main to move. Okay, where are you going to head back to? All right, main one there at Mendota, and you want me to go ahead and change your GTV now, over?

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Okay. Correct, and I'll be ready for you. 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Okay. 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

RSF Casey Mainline Dispatcher 846. All right, plane on Moldings, line and lost for main one move. And where are we headed to next? Over. Okay, and are you guys light power or you have cars? Okay, and then did you guys go to Zeering at all? Okay, appreciate that. Thank you. Here we go.

2 detector, milepost 6, 4, point 0, track 1, no defect, total axle 5, 0, 0, temperature 6, 2 degrees, detector out,

Well, I was hoping to get that one out of the way, but looks like they did get a crew for you guys.

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Go head over. No, I'll bring you up to Ashton. You're going to be waiting behind IOBG4X. They're not headed into Global 3 yet.

Dispatcher 12, VP 8051, over. There's no indication up to 76, over.

dispatch, over. 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Well, I will in 2 hours. 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

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I heard Badger's.

UP detector, milepost 64.0, track 1, no defect, total axle 6.16, temperature 6.1 degrees, detector out,

0: 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As soon as the C. St. Clair's University look for a signal towards Provo, give them a call when you get close.
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así sí que me lo tenga más. 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Over. Four or five minutes she'll be pulling, that'll work. 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They're arming the EOT now, you'll be ready to completely go. 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

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But, hey, don't, yeah, because the train ahead of you, I thought Proviso was going to take in, won't take in right now, so he'll hold up with Fox until they're ready for him.

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You can, unless you fit someplace between Meredith and Elburn, over. Yeah, bring it up there. I might take him up to Wheaton until Proviso takes him in. I'll let you know.

BNSF, CNI dispatcher, BNSF 9042 West. Orange. Yeah, I was just trying to see if y'all, if I could get some advice from you. Do you know when there's a motor set out on a westbound train there at Rochelle, does it normally go main 1 or main 2 over?

0: trail will take off from main track 2, CWO.
1: Okay, that's what I was thinking as well. I just hadn't done it one yet. I've just kind of seen it from the look ahead, so I wanted to make sure I was correct. And then if y'all know, do you know on tying down a westbound train at Flag Center, if we're able to do that? I know for eastbound it says 5,700 feet if DP'd and 74 if not DP'd, but I wasn't sure about westbound. So

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They're only 6381 on the footage. So I guess that's where I was thinking there might be a place in there that they could do it without disturbing the residents more.

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0: enough earlier to talk to you, but if we get good running, Savannah would not be a problem.
1: And your crew already called the station.
2: Okay, I planned it for Carter, but we'll keep you moving here and then just see how it's looking, and I can always change up the van if it looks like we want to do Savannah instead, but for now, I got it punched in for Carter, and then we can decide when you get a little closer there if we can go further over.
0: Copy that.
2: We'll see how it goes getting through this interlocker here, over.
0: Okay,
2: Venus FC9 Special.

Dispatcher to the UP 8523, over. The train clears. I'm going to try to work you up to Wheaton, at least get you someplace in 89 territory for when they do get a crew called for you. I'd like to get you up to Finley if I get rid of one there, but all depends on that one. That's correct. 5931, over.

dispatch, ET 5931, over. That's EC 5931, over.

This is CNAWS 9, over. Just giving you a heads up, for some reason your train's not on the lineup to go north, so nobody can get a call north, so they won't take you in right now. Over. I'll let you know when they will take you.

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Repeat, no defects. 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

dispatcher 12, over. Seven two five two. Go ahead. Maybe hanging out at intrusive for just a little bit, over.

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Track 2, no defect. Total axle 484. Temperature 59 degrees. Detector out.

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0: Let me change that real quick.

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UP detector, milepost 64.0, track 1, no defect, total axle 626, temperature 5.9 degrees, detector out.

terminal's back, over. Type 23, go ahead, over. Construction at the staging area. Honestly, my goal is to get you up to Finley if this crew gets on up at Finley. So, I guess pull up to the staging area, and then if we need to, we'll pull down to the metro station. Over.

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0: Hey, Marty.
1: Yeah. You guys going to have a 14-hour day like we will?
2: Oh, that's in the bag. We started at 10 at night. We still don't know where they want us to stop. Yeah, it's ironic. They let us run 55. We probably could make it.
0: Yeah, we've been doing a blistering 28.
2: I don't know. I don't get it. I've given up thinking.

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1: And we all put back together 76.
0: I'm calling at 80. Yeah, there we go. She's on the fishing.
1: They're going to take it off.

0: best. You already think you need to call.
1: Hey, I'm happy I don't have to call for you. You guys are safe.

NSS, CNI dispatcher, BNSS 7222 East, over. Yeah, I don't know. Can you hear me good on this radio, over? All right, there you have it.

Okay, yeah. I'll remind them about it. Maybe they're waiting to see what time you get over here. But, yeah, definitely once we get moving here, I'll send them a message to remind them over. NSS C9, Fetra.

Echo, EP 6039. What do we got going on there?

copy that. Any messages like on your DP screen or anything like that, like direction none or direction invalid, anything like that? Copy them.

download since about midnight there, but it looks like you lost all the notches and everything there.

it's got some injector faults on that locomotive there. But yeah, really, it shouldn't knock it completely out there. 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What's going on there?

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Track 2, no defect. Total axle 5.04. Temperature 5.9 degrees. Detector out.

dispatcher. That's 4043, go ahead, over. There's nowhere to go at the moment. When I can, I'll get you pulled up, over.

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1: Hang tight for a minute.
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You think you may quit, over. 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

Piazza, and then we're going to meet 38 at Dyersville. 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Over.

0: see if he can make sure he's clear there at Freeport, and hopefully the BN will squeeze you right through, but let me know if he'll be up anyway.
1: Metro 13, over.

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PNSS, CNI dispatch, this is PNSS 4187, over. Just talked to your chase crew. They got in a van at Eola. They are headed your way, and their van driver is going to take you to the cross. Over. That is correct. Thank you. Across the check out. I'm sorry. CNI out.

0: can I dispatch the NSF 7700 West, over.
1: NSF 7700 West, what up? Yeah, one more.
0: Hey, I was told you guys have a set out there at Rochelle, is that correct, over?
1: That is correct, over.
0: All right, do you need that next light there at CP 820, or can you get that moved down where you're at, over?
1: We can get it down where we're at, over.
0: Copy that, thank you.
1: All right, no problem. Okay.

Dispatcher, IG3AHNS4043, over. You are still stopped up there, correct? Engineer Compliant will be taking the signal back, CPY 048, over.

UT detector, milepost 64.0, track 1, no defect, total axle 404, temperature 60 degrees, detector out,

0: BNSF CNI answering Rochelle, over.
1: BNSF 7700 west, over.
0: Go ahead, BNSF 7700, over.
1: Yeah, we got the locomotive set out in the yard, switches line straight for the main, straight for the west, you can take us, over.
0: Copy that. Work is all done. Switches line for the main, and you're ready to proceed west. You can watch for it there at CP 820, over.
1: Okay, I understand. Watch for the signal. Thank you.
0: Thank you. CNI out.
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UT detector milepost 64.0. Craft 2. No defect. Total axle 310. Temperature 60 degrees. Detector out.

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SF 7700 West, Main 2, calling for me, come over. Sir, looking into your limits, 9610 westbound on Main 2.

the NSF 7700 westbound on Main Street on the Royal Subdivision, has permission through the Form B restriction number 9610. Between milepost 82.8, 84.0, hereby your red flag at 82.8 without stopping. Speed, max off flash speed, that's otherwise restricted. Main equipment is clear. What's the spirit, is that correct? All right, thanks a lot. You do, thanks.

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1: Battery voltage low. 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

That should be 5931, over. We're going to follow Metro 36 for 39, over.

Sarah, CP 8157. Hey, when you guys can, roll up the east switch to Davis Junction for me, please. If you know, when you get by there. Yeah, there's supposed to be a 5 City crew somewhere around Genoa or Randall or, I don't know, take it to Randall there or wherever you fit. Hey, there it is. Where you going on? All right, if I hear from them, I'll tell them Heritage.

DTX6619, was that correct? Alright guys, looking for no PTC due to not having equipment. Okay to make your move, just make sure you guys are governed by CN rules for not having PTC equipment. It's all correct guys, have a safe trip.

252 over.

see a mechanical auto desk for UD 5561, turn over. Got a unit that won't start, over. Okay, on the 5561, over. Okay, yeah, I'll get it. I'll get the power killed on it there, over. Get everything, get the ticket updated, over.

NSF CNI, over. I got maintenance up ahead. It's supposed to be clearing in about 15 minutes, over. CNI out.

dispatcher, over. 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

0: 7252 East, go ahead, over. Well, just hit RQ as well. Give us a few minutes to look into it. Just be governed by that BLI for now. Somebody will reach out to you there, over.
1: Copy that.
0: It's showing that you're exceeding the high-strength coupler limit. That's all I can see without digging into it here. So, yeah, just comply with that, and we'll get back to you.
1: Copy.
0: You just have the three motors, over.

show, David Junction Tower. ECSC, all complete by the ECSC. Siding puts Davis Junction main track. He's track number 2514, 2514 2514 8130813 TAS. That crashes.

That should be 5561 East, over. Anybody contact you, or did we get the problem corrected yet?

0: when you can.
1: All right, and we're 2 hours, got 2 hours left. Make sure that you got the right back.
0: That'll be right for you. I think we'll probably get a recruit there.

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Nothing but the other family.

0: dispatch be 8051 East, over. Dispatch be 8051 East. Dispatch be 8051 East, over.
1: Everybody's moving out of you there, so
0: if you're not already, let's start them up, over.

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It's me, Lance Becker, entering Salmonok Radio. Bachelor Bertolino. Over.

Mainland Fresher, Bertolino. Of course, you know, you got to tell me when you're on main one that you're clear of the Amtrak depot that everybody is. Over. That's for the whole day. Over.

0: Contact CNI, Phoenix, 5617 East, over. What do you guys need for rides, over?
1: Okay, runway rail clear all day. I've and the work group cleared the Plano Depot. 381, did you copy that?
0: You're welcome. I'm taking you to the site here at Milledgeville. You'll see one each way. Over. That's correct. Thank you. For you as well. I'll let him know. Thank you. Phoenix 6847, over. You're going to be tying down at Stewart, and I have a van called, over. That is all correct. Thank you.

about answering over. Stand by, over. Here, so you got Amtrak on 2, over. Stay in Amtrak on 2, copy. Call X, Amtrak on 2, over.

topic. Bro, let's send it clear. IDPX 4606 West Ontario, ready to copy over. Form L is all day gang number 6 using Form B restriction 9695 between milepost 51.8 and milepost 51.1 on the Mendota sub. The IDTX 4606 West on main track 2 may proceed through Form L is all day's limits at maximum authorized speed without stopping at the red flag on milepost 51.1. Men and equipment are clear of main track 2, occupying main track 1, over.

0: 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Over.
1: Detector car, over.
0: Detector car, over.

CNSF, CNI dispatch to the BNSF, 5617, over. Hey, I know you guys have stopped, but it's only to ask, can the engineer comply with a 30 MPH Form A from all posts 124.1 to 124.9, over. That's correct. And the engineer can comply with that, correct, over. All right, copy that. Thank you. I'll be sending it back here shortly.

0: that's at your 380. I guess just coordinate with 381. I mean, he's going to be at Mendota first. He just knocked down Earlville, so he's only 10 miles away. And then you can just coordinate with him to get lined up here, main 2, and you can do that swap somewhere in that block, I guess. Yep, tail end's going through now.
1: Q5561, over.
0: Plano, but they said they will not be anywhere near the depot, so you'll be checking your work main 2 at Plano.

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You take the signal west, Rockford, takes what's up, power line. 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

2 detector, milepost 6.0, track 2, no defect, total axle 7.14, temperature 6.3 degrees, detector out.

0: That's what it'd be. 272-8. He's over. 272-8, over. Good morning, guys. Got a second car back here, decal. Got on the roll by. Gonna get some time. But we are going the opposite, going west. If you guys, for some odd reason, make reverse moves, give the check car a call, please.
1: Hey, copy that. 50 second time. What's,
0: what were you
1: saying? 30
0: second car.
1: No reverse moves or back moves, but I'll tell you first, if we need to, I'll go back there.
0: All correct, yes, it's about.

DNSS, the DHA, 78,

0: UT detector milepost 64.0 craft 1 no defect total axle 4 T 8 temperature 63 degrees detector out.
1: Stand by, over. Here's we got Amtrak on 2, over. Dane, Amtrak on 2, over. Clear. Frolic, we got Amtrak on 2, over. Copy, Frolic in the clear. Here, we got Amtrak on 2, over.
2: Ready to copy.
1: Stand by 380. Very good. Kier's on the loader. Amtrak on 2, over. Dane, you see Kier's down there, over.

Bravo, form an Alpha gang number 6, using form restriction 9695 between mile post 51.8 and mile post 51.1 on the Mendota sub. The Amtrak 380 east on main track 2 may proceed through form an Alpha's limits at maximum authorized speed without stopping at the red flag on mile post 51.8 when any equipment are clear of main track 2 occupying main track 1. Over.

0: Houston gang has permission in and out of the Form B. There was briefed 937 over. Do you guys need on the call list over? Copy that. Yep, got Amtrak called through.
1: CN 101
0: as well. 937 over.
1: KCS 1920 again, not the CP 2277 that they keep sending us over. Hey, what do you want to do when they leave? Hey, west, east, and they tell me they're done. Here we go.

Princess Van Nuys. Over. It looks good. What switch are you going to be coming out at, over? All right, and this is for an eastbound move, correct? All right, BNSF 4340 at the 118 switch, mile post A3.129. You do have authority to enter main 1 and proceed east. Over. That is all correct. Over.

0: 6847, correct to leave, I'll move it on ahead.
1: Coming up alongside you there, Josh.

Mountain Dispatcher, IG3CL, UP6915, over. Let's bring it down to Wheaton for now. I'm waiting on a route, so down to Wheaton, over. Dispatcher, ILBG4X, over. All right, let's bring them east behind Metro 42, please, over. We'll go fly over for the harbor, over.

South Toronto Spec, here, CNAMQUP 5561, over. And MIC out there yet? They are out there, thanks.

KTS 19-219-20, clear track 125-225-20, 959-0959, TAS, clear track.

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0: dispatch, over.
1: Local 3 MIC, go ahead, over.

not the first one, but the second eastbound here. I can ask him to stop alongside you there, over. Track one eastbound, second train, over. That's UP 2728 east, over. 728, I have a train on track two at Washington Street. The MIC is there. He's going to need you to stop alongside them. We need to jumper the train on two track, over.

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1: Okay, it'll be 10, 15 minutes, so just plan on heading up there and being in the clear here fairly soon. 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
0: With that, I got you.

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So they want this train on track one to keep moving. Over. I'll talk to JB Tower.

5987, can you hear this better? 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This train on one is going to go away, and then they're going to want to bring you out and tie you onto the train that's sitting there at Washington Street on track two. 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
1: All right, stand by.
0: I can take you main one to CP 844 and we can go use that crossover, or if you guys can hop on that train and just pull it up a few feet to get off that crossing, whatever works best. 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
1: Yeah, you need about 3 cars to clear.

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1: 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Six out.
0: After stopping BNSF 4340 at CP 820, you do have authority to pass signal displaying stop indication main 1 to main 1. Over. That is all correct. Over. Thank you. CNI out.

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0: You did get the phone 3855255.

Department, CYC, there's a round of scoots that meet there at University. They're going to go by, and then we're going to pull you east to Sherbourne. Over.

UP detector, milepost 64.0, track 2, no defect, total axle 468, temperature 68 degrees, detector out. UP detector, milepost 64.0, track 1, no defect, total axle 542, temperature 68 degrees, detector out.

219-34, 219-34 to Borselli.

0: Roger, Pete Flower. Here comes one behind Metric 29, METX 76, over.
1: UT detector, milepost 64.0, track 1, no defect, total axle 292, temperature 6.7 degrees, detector out,

Roger, over. 2728, go ahead, over. Alright, you should be alright going straight to kill point. Set you up. Set you P6915 east, over. We're going to follow this guy coming around you on one. We're going to follow him east to the harbor.

flower. Time coming behind METX 76, Metro 29, and again, talk to JB before going by Washington Street. Over.

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Track 1. No defect. Total axle 296. Temperature 69 degrees. Detector out.

0: from BNSF. 476, you are clear. Over.
1: All right, clear. Thank you.
0: No problem. 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

go through the city, so bring them east, signal indication. Some traffic ahead, so just keep coming towards Cadillac.

UP Flower, over. One comment will be behind a UP 1479, LPJ 05, over. Correct, thanks, y'all.

Cardinal Dispatcher, MNTCH, over. Alright, will you be able to get that up to Finley and tie it down there? Can we fit up there somehow? Wheaton it is. We'll go to Wheaton here and tie it down at Wheaton, over.

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Total axle 508 out.

Terminal Dispatch, over. Following, over. Six three, all right, I'll get you started. There is traffic ahead, over.

0: Unit SCNI to the 476, over. Are you guys ready to go down Main 2 at Lease, over?
1: Yep.
0: All right, here we go. You can watch for it, over.

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Copying, over.

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Terminal Dispatch, over. You're making 48 there, Crest, over. Dispatcher and PRNP, over. I have a tracking sector west of 43 west. I'm going to line you up behind him, however, if he shunts, your signal may change, over. Get the rest of it, over.

5987. I have to do that PRNP in the 48. I should be able to do something. You're on, what, the downtown lead or the Bell suspect? Tell JV.

Sacramento, dispatcher, over. 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You're waiting on one air pack. 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

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Those cars are already air tested. And Sean says to give him a call, he'll get you a cab ordered.

0: dispatch, you'd be 6742, over. Should have a light to bring you down to Washington Street, over.
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SF 3269 West, and keep limits 4 meter restriction 9610 on this Aurora subdivision. Mount 8.8, Mount 84.1, 84.0, 84.10, on Main Mount 1 East. Red flag at 82.8 without stopping. Max speed, standard equipment already clear. Over.

Yes, that's CNI. You'd be going southbound at the BX. 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Permission to throw the switch over?

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Van, I out.

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0: All right, 4340, keep the watch for it, over.
1: End us one, over.
0: Copy that. Headed to Oregon with 25 cars in about 30 minutes.
1: All right, here we go. Thank you.

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0: Okay, Mark, I have permission from Campbell, 1B 9610, main 1, westbound, max speed. Permission to pass red flag at 82.8. Okay, is at 1339.
1: 1B 91, and okay to 1339 to pass 82.8 to 84.
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96.10, stay clear. Roy, traffic clear, Mompok 82.8, Mompok 84.0, impact 2, DMSF 4340 West. Make a seat, back seat, unless otherwise restricted, without stopping the red border, Mompok 82.8, all main center, in the clear, over. 4240 West.

bin lan sen saçma dörmeli. Four also by, and we'll see if we can move

Copy and receive, confirming receipt of copy, 35864, main one between eastbound control signal, EB crossing at Rochelle, and crossover FCP 844, Rochelle.

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2: Hey, hey.
1: Yeah, I've got a signal maintainer at CP844, and you'll be seeing the 476 there at Chana. Over. That's fine. I'm sure you should be off crossings. Over.

0: 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CNI out.
1: Right. Blue team detected. 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

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Track 1. No defect. Total 5. T. Temperature 71 degrees. Detector out.

copy, and confirming I've received 3-2-5 on main 1 between westbound control signal 2-2-4 to the CS. And eastbound control signal 2-2-4 to the CS.

key detection, milepost. 6, 4, 4, 0, track 1.

UT detector, milepost 64.0, track 1, no defect, total axle 1, 6, 4, temperature 72 degrees, detector out,

0: exchange directions. Let's go west, siding at Freeport. Here we go, over.
1: UPS Fletcher 12, over.
2: 12, 6933 West.
1: Go ahead, over.
2: I was just wondering how many.
1: I just got one right there at Malta, and let me check with Level 3, with Global 3, and make sure you're not surprised working, over.
2: All right, at least one.
1: I think you had such

seen something on Fetch or something. And you're pretty much there, very close. So you're pretty much there, though, or very close. I can maybe squeeze you in between Amtrak if you're within 10 minutes or so. Wait for the derail to throw, then we'll get a light. All right, thank you. Yes, I can see me in that section.

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88 east on 280, copy. Gang number 6 using form area restriction 9695 between milepost 51.8 and milepost 51.1 on the Mendota sub. The AMTK 188 east on main track 2 may proceed through Formula Zalte's limits at maximum authorized speed without stopping at the red flag on milepost 51.8. Men and equipment are undeclared at this time, over.

2, detection, milepost, 6, 4, point, 0, track, 2, no defect, total axle, 3, 6, 2, temperature, 7, 3, degrees, detector out,

General, over. Yeah, I'm on the UPS on one, over.

Please detection, milepost 64.0, track 2, no defect, total axle 5.40, temperature 73 degrees, detector out,

Radio Papi. Gang number 6, you've been informed we're searching 9695 between milepost 51.8 and milepost 51.1 on the Mendota sub. The Amtrak 15 West on main track 1 may proceed through 4 minutes off these limits at maximum authorized speed without stopping at the red flag on milepost 51.1. Men and equipment are in the clear at this time.

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1: Houston,
0: 933, go ahead, over.
1: We're
0: waiting on one, and then apparently you're going in level 3 for an engine pickup, over.
1: Oh, okay.
0: Yeah, that's corrected.

Charlie, the copy over. Formula is all day, gang number 6, using formula restriction 9695 between milepost 51.8 and milepost 51.1 on the Mendota Sub. Say AMTK 135 West on main track 1, proceed through formula is all day's limits and maximum authorized speed. Without stopping at the red flag, I'm off of 51.1, my equipment are in the clear at this time, over.

is a good repeat for the AMTK 135 West. I'm in check one of it. Thanks, you too. 4 minutes.

system will be 6742. It's the location of track 1 there at Turner, plan on going to fly over to the hover over.

south of you. See if you can do it. Here we go. Get signals over. You're dead in just under 40 minutes over, 1550 over. Would you be able to make, Option University in Greystone on 2, would you be able to make that there on your hours over? Yeah, Finley, 20.7 over. Yeah, up there for a crew change, would you be able to make it up that far over?

properties of what MTA Fordhammer? Alright, so you have 3779 for the Metro 55 and Metro 69 as 173 in the leader. Alright, 55 is in there. And I will make Metro 69. There it is, Metro 69 there. As well for the

phones all day answering over. Here we go, 4 miles all day, gang number 6 using phone restriction 9695 between milepost 51.8 and milepost 51.1 on the Mendota sub. The BNSF 6049 west on main track 1 may proceed through 4 miles all day's limits at maximum authorized speed without stopping at the red flag on milepost 51.1 and any equipment are in the clear at this time, over.

got us a good repeat for the BNSF 6049 West on Amtrak 1, over. Thank you, 2-4 minute.

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1: BNSF detector, milepost 71.3. No defects. Repeat, no defects. Total axle 3, 5, 4, out.

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Copy, stand by there.

Nacional Thatcher Rochelle Radio. Go ahead. Yeah, UP is blocking the diamond right now. Send my 1 second over. Do not dispatch your Orvis come in. Are you able to clear so I can run the Z-train ahead of this other one over?

Jesus, that's 12, over. LPU 304, go ahead, over. Alright, hold on, main 2, switch to shore 2-2, ready for CD, signal indication, here comes the... Thank you, switch on.

shot, Ivan. Through that building, I'll have a run over. 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

0: eyeballs, Josh. Pretty confirmed on.
1: All right, thanks, eyeballs.

Foreman Campbell, over. West, getting near your limits, looking for instructions for you to form the oath.

3987 West, that's permission limits to foreign jurisdiction 9610. Throw us up today's daytime. What's the limit to milepost 82.8, milepost 84.0. In fact, we have flag at milepost 82.8. Please maximum authorized speed. All men and equipment are going to clear. That's our main track.

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1: Six nine three three aspirin over.

0: 27-12, EP 6933, over.
1: 6933,
0: Aspen, over. Hey, you have a light spoon to 1 minute demand. T3 decided to highball that engine, pick up there, over.
1: Alright, copy that, highball.

Mercy 593, one over. Yeah, I just want to confirm your head and mouthless location, over. At TV Tower, copy that, thank you. I 6 Adams, over. Or Terminal Adams, over. Hey, the thief found, Sunday 593 wants East Head off of 30.5. Just need to confirm that is the east location for South Track there, over. And yeah, as soon as you can release pack the 38, I've got to see China, I got to see China get through there.

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Looks like scope check 1 back down to 2 at University of Oregon.

UP detector, milepost 6.4.0, track 1, no defect. Total axle 1212, temperature 74 degrees, detector out.

0: seen how fast you're calling, being at 7566, coming around.
1: Yeah, are you DP'd over?

CNSS Station 9 dispatch CNSS 6173 East over. Hey, if you guys haven't started already, if you could creep it up closer to Earlville, I got another cold load to tuck in behind you. Thank you guys. BNSF, KTLI, catch up. I heard 9088 first. Go ahead over. I know that they're wanting you guys after the parade as far as that one ahead of you. I'm unsure at this time. Over. If anything, I would run the one in front of you just straight forward, second out Salmonok, and then get you guys around there right now. Because this CRC guy, you're about to pass main one. They've got some work to do there at the advance. Over.

Was there somebody else calling for dispatcher? It's really special.

please give me a line dispatch, Athena 76173, over. Yes, I guess they want you. So I try to possibly light a signal here, and the switch wants to act like it didn't just go reverse. So can we have here on the BNSF 6173 comply with signal change and stop indication? Main two, or a little over. All right, thank you guys. Get to mess around with the switch a little bit. Hopefully we'll get it to lock up. Over.

152 Baltimore. I need to go through Elburn 44 before I get the light there up towards the Fox there, so just hang tight over.

0: 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Fetch 39, signal is approaching Y029, may drop, over. That's correct, thank you.
1: BNSF detector, milepost 7.1.3. No defects. Repeat, no defects. Total axle 3.76 out.
0: Alright, axle is out, Main Street at Elburn there, over. Copy that, I'll get a report, over.

station number 1910, road 7.2.8, 84.0, test clear 22.8, stopping on 1 west. Train track 1 westbound, but it's coming out of the field.

to Adams, over. Make sure, so I'll make sure you're aware you need to contact JB Tower there and the interlocking limits to set off, over. Thank you.

ET detector, milepost 6.4.0, track 1, no defect. Total axle 3, 2, 1, temperature 7, 5 degrees, detector out.

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2: I don't know if you got the dispatch reader came on. One for Cicero, one for the hotel.
1: Okay. Copy that. Thanks, sir.

field support to the train calling. Over. What's your lead engine? Over. Go ahead, 6073. Over.

0: what were those initials again? Over. Okay, that's a new one. I will enter it as an empty. Over. Support out.
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0: QNSS 6049. You do have permission to make multiple changes of direction in the plant. West Mendota, over. All correct, over. Roger, thank you. Go ahead for dispatch, over. UP approaching Earlville. I do have one with an authority through there, but after one, we'll get you guys northbound with 28 cars. Over. That's all correct. Thank you.
1: The radio's out. Side in front of you, so I'm doing a 2-on-1 there. So I'm westbound to go between the switch that car that you got to go.

Bluetooth detector, milepost 64.0, track 2, no defect, total axle 208, temperature 75 degrees, detector out,

6049, you guys all Redford Davo. Alright, after stopping, BNSF 6049 at 1st Avenue has authority to pass until the plane stop indication for Main 2, Main 2, eastward back to your train, over.

the United States calling Ben and Seth, 1701, come in. Over. You guys need to ride them.

Line Dispatch, via 760-49, over. I talked to your relief crew. They're getting pretty close, so they're going to grab you there, Mendota, over. All right, understand, I'll finish with multiple change of direction, West Mendota, over.

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1: Dispatcher, you got the UP northbound approach at BX with 28 cars. Should be there within 20 minutes for a northbound signal. Over.
0: All right, okay, to come down, push button, proceed north on the signal indication there.
1: Okay, understand that once we get to BX, I can come on down, push the button, and proceed north on signal indication. Over.
0: This is all correct, thanks, sir.

G2, over. You guys coming along? You ready to go?

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1: Center 476.
0: All right, BNSF 6049, you do have permission to proceed west from your current location, over.

located such 12 over. 7327, go ahead, over. Yeah, all done at 12-3, I'll move, take me east, get another Z train that'll be going by M1, and then you'll follow them into that, over. That's correct, over.

39 Dispatch is calling NSF 3731 East coming up. Yeah, they said I'm going to have to tie you down there. They don't have it. They got the short turn. They tried to order it to see the field. Yeah, I got one ordered. Yeah, give me one second.

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Well, what's considered a great length of time there?

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So, let me see what time we'll be getting on. You already got one tie down to Savannah. Anywhere else?

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Total axle 7.94, temperature 7.6 degrees, detector out

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1: No defect. Total axle 274. Temperature 73 degrees. Detector out.

Hamlin with 55, over. At 55, this train turns as 66, correct, over.

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1: ET operation, GP2532. I have a speed recommendation for you. You want to let me know when you're ready to copy it?

trying to find a better one. Can you dial me up here, 984? This is any better, 2532. Got a speed recommendation for you. You want to give me a head-end mouthful location there? This is going to be a 40, and it starts mouthful 40.52, so just a normal reduction of speed there to get to 40. If you're not close, let me know when you're ready to come. Alright, coming from the OPCC, I'll be doing a potential high buff portion specific to your train, all main lines, sweep and stuff. It's going to be a mouthful 40.5, mouthful 35.5. That's going to be a 40.0 on the gauge. Rex, it's coming from our department here. Will not be a PCC. No flags. If you're utilizing EMS, you'll have to do the conditions to zero.

UP detector, milepost 6.4.0, track 1, no defect, total axle 4.3.4, temperature 7.4 degrees, detector out,

0: if I've ever been so frustrated with them blocking the diamond like that like they did today.
1: You get used to it.
0: It's like 6 hours today, though. I guess have a good night, and I'll see you in the morning.